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3: And Vermont to the list of states getting the green light to sue Meta over its platforms allegedly addicting kids. Here's Matt Mattinson.
4: On Tuesday, the Supreme Court refused to hear Meta's appeal of a lower court's ruling that allows the suit to move forward. Meta had been arguing Vermont doesn't have the jurisdiction. It's the latest in a series of legal battles Meta is fighting over whether it's knowingly harming children with the design of its social media platforms. Meta just settled a similar suit brought by a school district in Kentucky.
3: Apple's watch update reportedly is going to focus on the heart. Bloomberg says watch OS 27 is going to improve heart rate tracking. There also might be new watch faces. And Ferrari's first fully electric car is getting a big thumbs down from Italians and online critics. The company unveiled the Luce on Tuesday with a base price of $640,000. Ferrari's former chairman said they should take the prancing horse off the car, adding, at least the Chinese won't copy this car. Tech Report, I'm Mark Mayfield.

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3: And enjoy the show. I'm Delilah, and you can listen on the air on Light 96.9 WFPG, online at WFPG.com, or on the Light 96.9 WFPG app.

0: 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Welcome to the Delilah Show.
1: Hello.
0: What can I do for you?
1: I got married, like, right after high school to what I thought was my high school sweetheart.

0: Kentucky.
1: Apple's watch update reportedly is going to focus on the heart. Bloomberg says watch OS 27 is going to improve heart rate tracking. There also might be new watch faces. And Ferrari's first fully electric car is getting a big thumbs down from Italians and online critics. The company unveiled the Luce on Tuesday with a base price of $640,000. Ferrari's former chairman said they should take the prancing horse off the car, adding, at least the Chinese won't copy this car. Tech Report, I'm Mark Mayfield.
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0: him a lot and wondered if he would pick a song for us.
1: What is his name?
0: Sam.
1: And when did you get married?
0: We just got married September 18th of last year.
1: And so you're kind of still newlyweds.
0: Yes.
1: And what do you love most about your hubby?
0: He's just always caring and he's there for me when I need him.
1: And is he cute to boot?
0: Yes.
1: And what song is your song?
0: Our wedding song was Bryan Adams' Everything I Do For You.
1: Love that song. You want to hear it tonight?
0: Yes, that'd be nice.

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0: email and that hands over control of your account to the hacker. The best advice, don't ever use an access code that you didn't specifically request. And there are questions about whether a prize-winning writer used AI for his story. Jameer Nazir from Trinidad and Tobago won an award for his short story, The Serpent in the Grove. But an analysis by the AI chatbot Claude says it was, quote, almost certainly not produced unaided by a human. No comment yet from Nazir. With Tech Trends, Dave Packer, ABC News.
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1: Hey, it's Chris Coleman. Pet lovers will like this news. There is a bill working its way through Trenton right now where if this bill gets passed, you would be able to deduct some of the costs associated with having a dog or cat from your state taxes. Up to $300 per year for everyday expenses and up to $600 for veterinary bills and whatnot. Now, this again would be for only dogs and cats. You wouldn't be able to write anything off for your pet goldfish or your chicken. And this is an interesting stat. If you have a dog, that dog will cost you a good $28,000 over the course of its lifetime.
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1: 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It's Jana Michael. That includes avoiding toll roads to get to the beaches this summer. 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If you're not taking toll roads, you're probably going to be paying with traffic. 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
1: Hey there, we're Joe and Jana. 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

0: Hey there, we're Joe and Jana. Now something odd, or maybe it's normal for you.
1: New Jersey has been named one of the most popular states for people who are, shall we say, upside-down pineapple curious.
0: That's a perfect way to say it. The bottom line, people in New Jersey have been very active searching the internet for terms relating to a special couple times with other couples.
1: And upside-down pineapples.
0: Yes, so word of caution, when you do these searches, make sure to delete your browsing history immediately.
1: Yeah, good advice.
0: So recapping, upside-down pineapple season is alive and well in New Jersey.
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1: Hey, it's Chris Coleman. If you have driven on Route 30 at nighttime between Absecon and Atlantic City, really going back to almost last summer, certainly last fall, you know that many of the lights along that stretch of Route 30 don't work. Now, one person has been arrested and another is wanted in connection with a wire theft operation, which left many of those lights out. Absecon police say they have been working with Atlantic City Electric in trying to crack this case, which apparently they have. And now Atlantic City Electric and the New Jersey Department of Transportation working to get all those lights working again.
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2: Hi there, it's Eddie Davis. 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
1: 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It's Jana Michael. That includes avoiding toll roads to get to the beaches this summer. 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If you're not taking toll roads, you're probably going to be paying with traffic. We've got those details up for you right now. 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
1: Hi there, it's Eddie Davis. 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
1: Welcome in. Hey, it's Lisa Marie getting your Saturday morning underway. Last Saturday of May. Anybody want to take a guess on how fast this summer is going to fly by? So just a little word to the wise. Take a minute this summer. 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Let's do some Tina Turner.

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He's headed for the New England or Canadian waters to feast on seals this summer, and other great whites will soon follow. Bella and Ripple are just south of Annapolis, and they're headed this way. 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It's really cool, and you can check it out on the station app.

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1: Sabrina Carpenter for your Saturday morning. Hey, it's Lisa Marie. 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

0: We're Joe and Jana. Jana, you know who Bryce Harper is, right?
1: Of course. Everyone knows that he's the leader of the Philadelphia Phillies, even if you're not a baseball fan and you're a girl, Joe. You know who Bryce Harper is.
0: Well, on a wrap, we have the video of Bryce Harper that's gone super viral. People are freaking out as they watch him brush his teeth.
1: What's so crazy about that?
0: 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I guarantee you, no one you know brushes their teeth like this.
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Hey, it's Eddie Davis. If you've been scrolling TikTok, you may have seen fiber maxing trending, people loading up on fruits, veggies, beans, and whole grains. 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

easing you into your Saturday afternoon. Hey, it's Lisa Marie. Welcome in. Summer is here, so I am looking for a great book to take to the beach or the pool. So I'm looking for suggestions. What is the best book you ever read? Send me a message. 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
1: 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Robert Pattinson is playing him in a new movie called Primetime. We've got the trailer. 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

0: Hi there, it's Eddie Davis. Come out and see me this afternoon from 2 till 4 at the grand opening of Boot Barn in Mays Landing with giveaways, live music, and tons of shopping. Who wants to do some shopping? I do. I'll see you this afternoon from 2 till 4 at Boot Barn next to Target, Consumer Square, Mays Landing.
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1: Happy Saturday. Hey, it's Lisa Marie. 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

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What are you up to today? 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
4: Maybe AI won't come after your job. Daria Almanger has more on what one expert is now saying.
5: Sam Altman said not too long ago that artificial intelligence would replace up to 40% of all work tasks in the not too distant future. Well, now the CEO of OpenAI says he spoke too soon. Altman tells Reuters that his fears were overblown. He says while some jobs will be eliminated, many of them ultimately require a human component, which cannot be replaced. In fact, Altman says he's gone back to writing emails himself rather than outsourcing them to AI.
4: Tech companies are still digesting Pope Leo's extensive comments about the dangers of AI, and so is the White House cabinet. Interior Secretary Doug Burgum said Vatican City is out of line, but Vice President J.D. Vance called Leo's encyclical profound. And a Google software engineer is being charged with using inside information to make $1 million on Polymarket, betting that Google's most searched person in 2025 would be the singer known as David. Tech Report, I'm Mark Mayfield.

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1: Hey, it's Eddie Davis from the Light Morning Show. Happy weekend. 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
1: 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Thank you for spending part of your weekend with me. Let's do some Luke Combs.

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0: Hey, it's Chris Coleman. This is pretty cool. For the first time in more than 30 years, Cape May County has been named New Jersey's top leisure travel destination. Last year, more than 12 million people visited Cape May County in one form or another, either with day trips or longer vacations. And those 12 million people spent more than $8.4 billion. And now you know why you can't find a parking spot in Ocean City or Cape May on any weekend here.
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Hello, it's Eddie Davis from the Light 96.9 Feel Good Morning Show. I'm here at Boot Barn in Mays Landing. 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
1: From my favorite John Hughes film, that is Simple Minds, from The Breakfast Club. You know, all these movies are getting remade, a reboot, a redo, and none of them are really good. But I haven't seen anybody tackle a John Hughes film. I mean, think about it. Maybe I missed it, but I didn't see 16 Candles. I didn't see Breakfast Club. I didn't see Pretty in Pink. I haven't seen like Uncle Buck. He did that one too. I don't know. Maybe you just stay away from John Hughes movies because you know you can't do them justice. But if I had to pick one to give somebody a shot to redo it, maybe I would say Breakfast Club. That might be interesting if they had the right cast and they did it the right way. What about you? If you could pick one John Hughes movie to be remade, which one would it be? Send me a message. Let me know on the app.
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0: Hey, it's Eddie Davis from the Light Morning Show. Happy weekend. 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Giveaways, I'm giving you a chance to win Ed Sheeran concert tickets. And just hanging out and enjoying the party. Till 4 o'clock this afternoon, come see me at the new Boot Barn, now open in Mays Landing. They're next to Target in Consumer Square. 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

Light 96.9, South Jersey's best variety. Well, good afternoon and happy Saturday. It's Courtland. Hope you're having a great weekend. The final weekend in May, if you can believe it. June kicks off on Monday. Let's get things going with David Bowie and Queen. It's Under Pressure.

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We've got a few celebrities celebrating birthdays today. Happy birthday to CeeLo Green, Wynonna Judd, and Idina Menzel, the OG Elphaba from Wicked. You

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1: Hey, it's Chris Coleman. 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Now, one person has been arrested and another is wanted in connection with a wire theft operation, which left many of those lights out. Absecon police say they have been working with Atlantic City Electric in trying to crack this case, which apparently they have. And now Atlantic City Electric and the New Jersey Department of Transportation working to get all those lights working again.
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0: Hello, it's Eddie Davis from the Light 96.9 Feel Good Morning Show. I'm here at Boot Barn in Mays Landing. 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I'm here till 4 o'clock today at the new Boot Barn, now open in Mays Landing next to Target, Consumer Square. 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

0: Mike 96.9, South Jersey's best variety. The police with Every Breath You Take. Hey there, it's Cortland with you on your Saturday. Man, things are really starting to pick up in terms of events. I have gone to several festivals and farmers markets over the past few weeks, and I have spent, well, let's just say way too much money. 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
9: JFK International is one of four U.S. airports named as a designated entry point for passengers arriving from African countries impacted by Ebola. The CDC is still allowing some people from the Congo, South Sudan, and Uganda, where Ebola is spreading unchecked, to enter the USA, but only at four designated sites. They are JFK International Airport in New York, Dulles in Virginia, Hartsdale-Jackson in Atlanta,

96.9, South Jersey's best variety. Washington, D.C. is going to be hosting a huge event this summer. It's the 16-day-long Great American State Fair. This week, we found out some of the performers, and Bret Michaels is on that list. Here he is with Poison and Every Rose Has Its Thorn.

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0: $68 million to make. It's made $68 million, and that was after less than 2 weeks in movie theaters. And they've got a heavy merchandising push, and people are talking about it all over social media. I don't know. It looks kind of good, but am I going to be too scared? That is the question. I'm a big baby. If you've seen Obsession, let me know your review. 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

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So, did you eat any good burgers this week? Thursday was International Burger Day, and I have been thinking about a burger ever since. I might have to go get one from somewhere tonight. I'm starving.

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I mean, seriously, is there anything that Dolly Parton can't do? Did you see she's going to be opening up a truck stop in Tennessee? And it's going to have a stage in it. What?

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It's another weekend of sold-out shows at the Sphere in Vegas. For No Doubt, here they are with Don't Speak.

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1: Hey, it's Chris Coleman. 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Now, this again would be for only dogs and cats. You wouldn't be able to write anything off for your pet goldfish or your chicken. And this is an interesting stat. If you have a dog, that dog will cost you a good $28,000 over the course of its lifetime.
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0: 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Madonna, it's Into the Groove. Hey, Cortland with you on your Saturday. 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
3: 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You might be. Because a whole lot of people do. They say marijuana makes them a better driver, more careful, more focused. That's probably what the guy who killed a 4-year-old thought. And now, he's in prison. You see, no matter what you tell yourself, if you feel different, you drive different. So if you're high, just don't drive. Brought to you by NHTSA and the Ad Council.

0: to writing emails himself rather than outsourcing them to AI.
1: Tech companies are still digesting Pope Leo's extensive comments about the dangers of AI, and so is the White House cabinet. Interior Secretary Doug Burgum said Vatican City is out of line, but Vice President J.D. Vance called Leo's encyclical profound. And a Google software engineer is being charged with using inside information to make $1 million on Polymarket, betting that Google's most searched person in 2025 would be the singer known as David. Tech Report, I'm Mark Mayfield.
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7: Maybe AI won't come after your job. Daria Allmanger has more on what one expert is now saying.
8: Sam Altman said not too long ago that artificial intelligence would replace up to 40% of all work tasks in the not-too-distant future. Well, now the CEO of OpenAI says he spoke too soon. Altman tells Reuters that his fears were overblown. He says while some jobs will be eliminated, many of them ultimately require a human component, which cannot be replaced. In fact, Altman says he's gone back to writing emails himself rather than outsourcing them to AI.
7: Tech companies are still digesting Pope Leo's extensive comments about the dangers of AI, and so is the White House cabinet. Interior Secretary Doug Burgum said Vatican City is out of line, but Vice President J.D. Vance called Leo's encyclical profound. And a Google software engineer is being charged with using inside information to make $1 million on Polymarket, betting that Google's most searched person in 2025 would be the singer known as David. Tech Report, I'm Mark Mayfield.

Light 96.9, South Jersey's best variety. So are you one of the millions of people watching that new Yellowstone spinoff, Dutton Ranch? It actually set a ratings record for a Paramount Plus original series premiere. Over the course of 7 days, the first episode racked up 12.

96.9, South Jersey's best variety. The birthday boy, that's CeeLo Green with Forget You. Is anybody else celebrating a birthday this weekend? If you are, happy birthday. Now that May's almost over, I'm going to have to finally stop celebrating mine. It was on the 3rd.

My 96.9, South Jersey's best variety. All right, this is so stinking adorable. Did you see the video that Diplo posted this week? He DJ'd his son's kindergarten graduation, and the kids went wild. It's so funny.

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1: The third great white shark of the northern migration season pinged off the coast of South Jersey earlier this week. Hi, it's Eddie Davis. The juvenile great white shark known as Cross only weighs 400 pounds now, but will grow to weigh about 5,000 pounds. He's headed for the New England or Canadian waters to feast on seals this summer, and other great whites will soon follow. Bella and Ripple are just south of Annapolis, and they're headed this way. 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
1: JFK International is one of four U.S. airports named as a designated entry point for passengers arriving from African countries impacted by Ebola. The CDC is still allowing some people from the Congo, South Sudan, and Uganda, where Ebola is spreading unchecked, to enter the USA, but only at four designated sites. They are JFK International Airport in New York, Dulles in Virginia, Hartsdale-Jackson in Atlanta, and George Bush Intercontinental in Houston, with Secretary of State Marco Rubio making it clear,
2: "We cannot and will not allow any cases of Ebola to enter the United States."
1: He says there will be enhanced Ebola screenings at those airports, questionnaire about travel history and any symptoms, a temperature check, and observation for signs of illness. JFK travelers on Wednesday had these reactions.
3: Better that they're doing something rather than pretending it doesn't exist.
4: Before you come over here, it should be taken care of over there.
1: Health update. I'm Sarah Lee Kessler. Four designated sites. They are JFK International Airport in New York, Dulles in Virginia, Hartsdale-Jackson in Atlanta, and George Bush Intercontinental in Houston, with Secretary of State Marco Rubio making it clear,
2: "We cannot and will not allow any cases of Ebola to enter the United States."
1: He says there will be enhanced Ebola screenings at those airports, questionnaire about travel history and any symptoms, a temperature check, and observation for signs of illness. JFK travelers on Wednesday had these reactions.
3: Better that they're doing something rather than pretending it doesn't exist.
4: Before you come over here, it should be taken care of over there.
1: Health update. I'm Sarah Lee Kessler.
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0: Light 96.9, South Jersey's best variety. Naked Eyes, always something there to remind me. Hey, it's Courtland hanging out with you on your Saturday night. Can we just talk about how fun Pitbull is for a second? He's just one of those guys who doesn't take himself too seriously. And that has been proven true by Pitbull's attempt to set the world record for the largest gathering of people wearing bald caps. So Pitbull is going to attempt this record at his show in London on July 10th. And we haven't heard anything about it for a while. But then this week, he started posting on socials that his team is looking for volunteers to help count the bald caps in the crowd. I imagine that's going to be incredibly difficult to do. But hey, if you volunteer, you get to go to the show for free. Pitbull setting the world record for bald caps. I wonder what the record is right now.
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0: Take off your shoes if you'd like. 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We're here to share this night with you, to play your favorite love songs, and to remind you that you need to love someone tonight.

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2: 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The FBI is out with a new warning for people who use Microsoft 365 programs like Outlook, Teams, and OneDrive. It starts as a convincing-looking email instructing the user to visit a Microsoft verification page and enter a code in the email. And that hands over control of your account to the hacker. The best advice, don't ever use an access code that you didn't specifically request. And there are questions about whether a prize-winning writer used AI for his story. Jameer Nazir from Trinidad and Tobago won an award for his short story, The Serpent in the Grove. But an analysis by the AI chatbot Claude says it was, quote, almost certainly not produced unaided by a human. No comment yet from Nazir. With Tech Trends, Dave Packer, ABC News.
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